ago. When I was nice and kind, I could not catch a break. When I was nice and kind, I couldn't catch a break. Ran on his back door, backstabbing low down rats and snakes. So tired of his jiving women, conniving men, smiling faces, got their hand out, friends I used to beat.

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I used to be tender-hearted, but those days are past and gone.

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Countless fear that I see. All of us except.

0: the space program, and we are only accepting applications for engineers at this time. What is your name, sir?
1: They call me a flyby.
2: But I don't want the job you talk about. I want to fly the president to Cap Davis every other day.

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Why, right now, I'm looking at the top of my position for the SAO. Can I recall it?

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1: The March of the Intelligence.
2: This is stories. Stories.
1: Dead verse.
2: All right, state of mind.
1: JFX. It's the Odyssey, son. Gadgeto.
2: Gadgeto.
1: I'm in the right state of mind, son. Who are you, son?
2: I'm in the right state of mind, kid.
1: Who are you, son?

differences build a figure of speech. One mind, universal, infinite, divine. I dominate off one tune, a weird sentence. Conscious in my physical, mental senses. Unskillfulness overshoots the trademark. Cops raid the park after dark. Who got the dirty end of the stick? Axe Rick, cop 3, about the wild goose chase in 93. It was the year of the ox, 1973. I reveal what I feel from the street. Storming out the norm, waking out, I meditate the champ. 1,000 verses in the morning, I leave all amped. A million thoughts scan like a sound card. I'm scarred from 96, I still feel within the fix. No remedy to straight my act. Did the oddity do the strong impact? I get paid, the tempo, and the radiant.

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1: Self-inflicted words that scream out victim.
0: A dual device, you can't see I'm in a deeper kick. It's too precise as the vector just plays the fucking piano. It was a dirty norm and storm. Radio stations won't play the norm. I'm strange.

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0: I'm no common stock!
2: 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Can somebody give me popcorn?

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1: Nigga, what?
0: I fucking tie you to a fucking bedpost with your ass cheeks spread out and shit, right? 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
0: lay your nuts on a fucking dresser. 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
1: I fucking hang you by your fucking dick off the fucking 12-story building out this motherfucker.
0: I fucking sew your asshole clothes and keep feeding you and feeding you and feeding you and feeding you.
2: Yo, roll the dice, man. Roll the dice.
3: Yeah. Yo, so it's going down like
4: what
3: that, Jeff. Huh?
2: Yo,
3: from
0: the slums of Shaolin, Wu-Tang Clan,

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1: That's not fair.
0: 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Did you ask the CIA?

0: 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Or you can't chat so much? You always run up your mouth. You can't do DJ.
1: No higher.
0: Shut up, make I do I thing.
1: Galang, lion, galang, you depend top.

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It is easier to redirect it. Learn more ways to preserve rather than destroy. Avoid rather than check. Check rather than hurt. Hurt rather than maim. Maim rather than kill. For all life is precious.

0: 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Yeah, it'll be 2 weeks.
1: Mm-hmm.
0: Okay. I don't want anybody to clean the room. I'll just come get some sheets and towels. Man. Cool? Yeah. All right. Elevator this way? All right. Thank you.
2: Thanks.
0: Gotta do this, man. This is my floor right here. Thank you. Getting this room. Yeah. 1, 2, 1, 2. Yo, party people. Check 1, 2, 1, 2. It's your boy,

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You're point blank in the middle. Destined to run from something. You're running from something, and you don't know nothing. Trust your intellect, kid. Trust the insides. Experience what you do experience.